girl. Her thighs caressed by webs, webs. Ape caught in his bill, ape caught in his bill, ape caught in his bill. On his breast, on his breast. How can the glory from her loose thighs? And then how they, in that white feel heart beatings.

So in America, when the sun goes down, and I sit in the old broken down river watching the long, long skies of New Jersey, he says all that raw land rolls in one unbelievable huge bulge over the west coast. And all that low feeling, all the people dream of the immensity of it. And in Iowa, I know by now the children must be crying in the land and let the children cry. But tonight, the stars are here. And don't you know that God has prepared? The evening star must be drooping and shedding her sparkling things on the prairie, which is just before the coming of the complete night that blesses the earth. And nobody, nobody.